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night shift. Summer is here, and that means we're going to have some cookouts. And so we have to know about the number one unwritten party rule that we should not break. Coming up at 7:20 on the night shift.

It's the night shift, and another weekend is coming. They're saying we spend an extra, I don't know, $300 or $400 on the weekends just because we want to have fun. 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Click Summer Sizzle.

It's the Night Shift. I'm Jen Austin. I bet you're going to some cookouts this summer, maybe this weekend. There are some unwritten party rules when it comes to a backyard cookout. Number one, unwritten party rule, don't bring uninvited guests. And it's not about the host being antisocial. It's about having to pay for the uninvited guests and running out of hot dog buns and everything, right? And ice.

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1: Welcome to South Plains weather forecast with temperatures overnight through morning around 61 degrees under a partly cloudy sky on this Thursday evening into Friday. Friday's temperatures at 86 degrees, and by the afternoon, instability increases and a 40% chance for thunderstorms both during the day and the evening. The weather is brought to you by the Sonic Refreshers from the KMAC Storm Team and meteorologist Ron Roberts.
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I'm Jen Austin. 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I spent $47, and it said the actual value was about $1,000. I don't know if that's true. It's okay. We dug for some deals, and you can

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1: The Lubbock South Plains weather forecast with temperatures overnight through morning around 61 degrees under a partly cloudy sky on this Thursday evening into Friday. Friday's temperatures at 86 degrees, and by the afternoon, instability increases and a 40% chance for thunderstorms both during the day and the evening. The weather is brought to you by the Sonic Refreshers from the KMAX Storm Team. Meteorologist Ron Roberts.
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It's the night shift, and a thought we haven't had yet today. How many DQ blizzards can I get for $500? If you go medium, it's about 80. If you go large, maybe 65 or so. I'm not good at math, but I think that sounds delicious. You can win a $500 Visa gift card inside our app. Let's go.

Night Shift, and the Rolling Stones have a new album coming out on July 10th. They are never done. More proof that none of us are ever going to retire. If the Rolling Stones are not going to retire, then neither are we. Rolling Stones right now. New album on July 10th.

up in the middle of the night. Absolutely, right? And as a woman of a certain age, I wonder, is it okay that I'm waking up so often in the middle of the night? How many times would be too many times? According to the experts, coming up at 9:30, we'll talk about it. Do you wake up during the night? You're not alone. It's coming up on The Night Shift.

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1: 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Kick you up you need. James Raby in the morning. Awesome 98. Lubbock's greatest hits of the 80s and 90s.
2: Tomorrow morning, 8:15, a spelling bee where you gotta pronounce the word out loud the way you say it in your head when you spell it. Hey, it's James Raby. You know, instead of Wednesday, it's Wednesday.

is the night shift. And some good news, it's okay to wake up a lot during the middle of the night, according to a doctor going viral with the conversation, Dr. Patel, if you want to Google him. Young adults, it's okay to wake up one or two times. Middle-aged adults, two or three times. And older adults, three to five times. That's right, go on, girl. We are waking up in the middle of the night, right? About four times for me, usually. It's okay. They don't define older. I don't know what age we are when it's happening, but apparently it's okay, according to Dr. Patel.

the world. The Night Shift is on. I'm Jen Austin. We appreciate you. And if you have a song on your mind, chat. And let us know where you listen at work, too. I'm curious. Chat inside our app, and you can win $500 while you're there. Click Summer Sizzle. 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
1: Welcome to South Plains weather forecast with temperatures overnight through morning around 61 degrees under a partly cloudy sky on this Thursday evening into Friday. Friday's temperatures at 86 degrees, and by the afternoon, instability increases and a 40% chance for thunderstorms both during the day and the evening. The weather is brought to you by the Sonic Refreshers from the KMAX Storm Team meteorologist Ron Roberts.
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1: 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You can't touch this. You can't touch this.

barbecue this weekend, you're probably going to see potato salad, right? Macaroni salad, some sort of salad, sometimes involving lettuce, but very popular side dishes. And chips are an official side dish. Sometimes you think they're just an added extra, like no work goes into it, so it can't be called a side dish, but it's official. That is also top five. Yay.

Tim McGraw version of this song, pretty good, but the original, also good. Elton John, Tiny Dancer on the Night Shift. And if you want to hear a song, cover or original, let us know. 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

If you've been on the dating apps for a while, you know it's true that you meet, maybe go out a few times, and you lose touch, and then they will circle back between 6 months and 6 years later. Anytime in that window, they're coming back around to try again. Good luck with that. Avril Lavigne, It's Complicated on the Night Shift.

0: the night shift. I'm Jen Austin. Edward, what are you doing?
1: I'm delivering pizzas right now.
0: Delivering pizzas. Thank you for bringing it again. We order a lot. Thanks for listening at work. Queen. 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
1: Lubbock South Plains weather forecast with temperatures overnight through morning around 61 degrees under a partly cloudy sky on this Thursday evening into Friday. Friday's temperatures at 86 degrees, and by the afternoon, instability increases and a 40% chance for thunderstorms both during the day and the evening. The weather is brought to you by the Sonic Refreshers from the KMAC Storm Team. Meteorologist Ron Roberts.
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good news for U2 fans. A new album is coming in late 2026. That's all we know. No title, no exact release date. First single from the new album comes out, we hear, in late summer of 2026. Very few details, but we can be excited because something is cooking with U2. They're on the night shift.

The cameras were there when Billy Joel had all of the sold-out Madison Square Garden shows, and they captured some amazing moments. That's going to be a concert film tomorrow. It's going to be released. What's the

moms, you're probably curious why your daughter is digging in your jewelry box, right? Well, vintage fashion, I guess we're vintage now. Vintage jewelry, especially watches, very in right now, very trendy. And my daughter is wearing my grandma's old watch, and I wondered why she wanted it. Well, there you go, because it's trendy to wear vintage jewelry. Also trendy for the summer of 2026, polka dots and unexpected color combos. So go ahead and mix the red with the purple and the yellow or whatever. Anything goes, like 1985 all over again. Hall & Oates on the night shift.

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0: over 10 years now, they have been taking care of me and my smiles. Now, smiling feels easy. As you know, laughing feels easy. And I don't even think about my teeth anymore. 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They're kind, professional, and they really care. And yes,
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Well, good news. We don't have to wait much longer for a new Madonna album. It's coming out July 3rd. Sabrina Carpenter's on there. Madonna, Papa Don't Preach, another good one on The Night Shift.

smart speaker is smarter than other speakers because it knows great songs of the 80s and 90s. 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

0: Lubbock South Plains weather forecast with temperatures overnight through morning around 61 degrees under a partly cloudy sky on this Thursday evening into Friday. Friday's temperatures at 86 degrees, and by the afternoon, instability increases and a 40% chance for thunderstorms both during the day and the evening. The weather is brought to you by the Sonic Refreshers from the KMAX Storm Team meteorologist Ron Roberts.
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1: 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Hey, it's James Raby. 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

0: Lubbock South Plains weather forecast with temperatures overnight through morning around 61 degrees under a partly cloudy sky on this Thursday evening into Friday. Friday's temperatures at 86 degrees, and by the afternoon, instability increases and a 40% chance for thunderstorms both during the day and the evening. The weather is brought to you by the Sonic Refreshers from the KMAC Storm Team meteorologist Ron Roberts.
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0: Don't be a doughhead. 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James Raby in the morning. Awesome 98. Lubbock's greatest hits of the 80s and 90s.
2: Tomorrow morning, 8:15, a spelling bee where you got to pronounce the word out loud the way you say it in your head when you spell it. Hey, it's James Raby. 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

0: Columbia South Plains weather forecast with temperatures overnight through morning around 61 degrees under a partly cloudy sky on this Thursday evening into Friday. Friday's temperatures at 86 degrees, and by the afternoon, instability increases and a 40% chance for thunderstorms both during the day and the evening. The weather is brought to you by the Sonic Refreshers from the KMAX Storm Team meteorologist Ron Roberts.
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2: 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James Raby in the morning. 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
3: Lubbock South Plains weather forecast with temperatures overnight through morning around 61 degrees under a partly cloudy sky on this Thursday evening into Friday. Friday's temperatures at 86 degrees, and by the afternoon, instability increases and a 40% chance for thunderstorms both during the day and the evening. The weather is brought to you by the Sonic Refreshers from the KMAC Storm Team meteorologist Ron Roberts.
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1: 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Awesome 98. Lubbock's greatest hits of the 80s and 90s.
2: Tomorrow morning, 8:15, a spelling bee where you gotta pronounce the word out loud the way you say it in your head when you spell it. Hey, it's James Raby. You know, instead of Wednesday, it's Wednesday.

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3: The Lubbock South Plains weather forecast with temperatures overnight through morning around 61 degrees under a partly cloudy sky on this Thursday evening into Friday. Friday's temperatures at 86 degrees, and by the afternoon, instability increases and a 40% chance for thunderstorms both during the day and the evening. The weather is brought to you by the Sonic Refreshers from the KMAX Storm Team and meteorologist Ron Roberts.
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0: Sense of this crazy world. The ray of hope every day. James Raby in the morning. Awesome 98. Lubbock's greatest hits of the 80s and 90s.
2: Tomorrow morning, 8:15, a spelling bee where you gotta pronounce the word out loud the way you say it in your head when you spell it. Hey, it's James Raby. You know, instead of Wednesday, it's Wednesday.

0: Brittany, before you go, there's something I want you to have.
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0: Hefty slider bag. 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
3: Lubbock South Plains weather forecast with temperatures overnight through morning around 61 degrees under a partly cloudy sky on this Thursday evening into Friday. Friday's temperatures at 86 degrees, and by the afternoon, instability increases and a 40% chance for thunderstorms both during the day and the evening. The weather is brought to you by the Sonic Refreshers from the KMAC Storm Team meteorologist Ron Roberts.
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between Batman and Florida Man. Florida Man is a guy attacking a chiropractor sign with landscaping bricks, coming up in two songs in the Rabies Shots.

0: great song. I haven't heard that in a while. Good morning, it's James Raby in the morning. And like I said, somewhere between Batman and Florida, Florida man is this guy. Hey, good morning. Ready for a Raby shot?
1: You won't believe today's Raby shot.
0: A 23-year-old Florida man is in trouble because he didn't like a sign at a chiropractor's place. Now, this is a cat that's been in trouble with the law before. He has a lengthy criminal history and perhaps is leans toward the violent side. So when he says he thought he was just doing what was required of him as a concerned citizen, he's lying. See, he didn't like the sign because it said licensed crack dealer. That's right. Palm Harbor Chiropractic Clinic had a sign that said licensed crack dealer because, you know, I was trying to crack my knuckles, but that didn't work. It's weird. I usually can crack my knuckles whenever I want to. Yes, I am that person. Anyway, licensed crack dealer. It's funny because you crack your knuckles, you crack your back. But Benjamin Fraggle didn't like it. Yes, his name is Fraggle. And yes, he used rocks to damage the letters, the message board, the interior lights, the whole schmazz. He said, I thought it was illegal. And they used the sign to post, you know, puns like we never crack under pressure. The place is funny and he's got to go ruin it. This is a definition of a doughhead.
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0: be you didn't know you needed in about three songs. First of all, though, good morning and welcome to your first ray of hope of the day. I'm James Raby, an 11-year-old Tennessee girl used CPR skills she learned in school when she was hanging out at a senior living facility. She performed chest compressions on a woman who had a cardiac arrest. An 11-year-old! They called 911. Paramedics arrived. The gal's going to be okay.
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0: Lubbock Top Lane's weather forecast on this Thursday is temperatures reach into the middle 80s. Under a partly cloudy sky, the temperatures will drop to 61 degrees. Rain chance will be low. On Friday, the chance for showers and thunderstorms increased to 40%, with temperatures in the middle 80s once again. Some of the thunderstorms could be strong. The weather is brought to you by Sonic and the Sonic Refreshers. From the KMAC Storm Team, I'm meteorologist Ron Roberts.
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0: The highest quality entertainment. You'll find it here with me, James Raby, in the morning. So, yeah, the script spelling bee started, and, you know, they have important words. You know, undulate. How do you spell undulate? Great, whatever. Well, those aren't real words we need to use very often. So I thought it'd be fun to have our very own spelling bee with Dave from the 701. How you doing, Dave?
1: I'm great.
0: Excellent. So the hook is that you have to say the word before you spell it, but you got to pronounce it like you do in your head when you're spelling.
1: Oh, no.
0: Yep. America needs this, Dave. Your first word is Wednesday.
1: Oh, okay. In my head, that is absolutely Wednesday,
0: as the founders intended.
1: So Wednesday.
0: That's correct. Kind of sounded like a pilgrim reading scripture, but correct. Second word is restaurant. Restaurant.
1: Oh, this one's evil. Let's say restaurant.
0: I believe you made that French halfway through.
1: R-E-S-T-A-U, rant.
0: Yes, technically that is correct. Drawing work. And your third word is vacuum.
1: No.
0: Yes, vacuum.
1: No.
0: You must face the vacuum.
1: No, in my heart it's vacuum.
0: Seriously? You don't do vacuum?
1: No.
0: Oh, okay.
1: V-A-C-U-U-M-U.
0: Ow!
1: Not three U's, Dave. You lost, and the entire world is worse off because of it, because when you lose on this show, we take away a dollar from everybody listening.
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to her husband's grave at Arlington on Memorial Day. And so she asked if strangers could help her out. And boy, did they. In the best way possible. Coming up in two songs, Good Morning, Rays of Hope are coming.

0: What I love about Friday is the way we do so much good news. We give you positive stories to help you get into the weekend mood.
1: Proof that we're all going to be okay. It's today's Ray of Hope.
0: First, a Memorial Day request from an Arkansas widow turned out in the best way possible. She couldn't make it to Arlington, where her husband is buried, because she couldn't get there. Could not make the trip this year. And so what she did was went on Facebook and said, hey, could anyone please visit my husband's grave and maybe say a prayer, share a photo, flowers, whatever you can. I'd appreciate it. And boy, did they. They shared images and messages honoring her husband, U.S. Army Staff Sergeant Alan W. Shaw. Many stopped by the grave to leave flowers and pay their respects. And she later wrote she was surprised by the response, saying people from all over chose to honor her husband, even though they didn't know who the heck he was. Yeah, they did. They knew he was a hero. And then there's this. A World War II vet set a record, a wing walker record. Harry Heisman is a one wing walker who landed in the Guinness Book of World Records for drinking beer. No, he's a 98-year-old British World War II vet that walked more than 9 minutes on top of his plane at a height of 1,000 feet last Saturday. He practiced for 9 months saying, I've always wanted to do this. So it wasn't even like he was a wing walker back in his ute. He just decided he was going to do it. That's amazing. That's just amazing and definitely a ray of hope.
1: Lubbock's great.

0: feel your thing, love your thing. 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Canva, the thing that makes anything a thing.
1: 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The 80s. 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

0: Another ray of hope. You betcha. Good morning. It's James Raby in the morning. And an 11-year-old Tennessee girl was visiting a senior living facility. I assume seeing a grandparent or something. And a woman there suffered cardiac arrest. So what did everyone do? Stood around. Well, this 11-year-old Tennessee girl used her CPR skills to keep the woman alive. Someone else called 911. Paramedics arrived. She made a full recovery. Unbelievable.
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0: 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So people can see your thing, feel your thing, love your thing. The next thing you know, it's a thing. Canva, the thing that makes anything a thing.
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spent over a year and a half walking around with a blank in his skull and thought, maybe I just need more sleep. Another ray of hope? You bet. And also a What the Flamin' Hootie Hoo in two songs.

0: You know the whole thing where you're supposed to, you know, check yourself before you rip on someone else? Basically, you know, look out for the plank in your own eye. Well, this guy didn't do that. And just thought he needed some more sleep.
1: Proof that we're all going to be okay. It's today's ray of hope.
0: He was feeling awful for a year and a half, this Russian guy. And he went to the doctor. A year and a half after having these headaches and not sleeping well. And they did a scan on him. And you know what they found? They found a 5-inch tree branch embedded in his

0: isn't really funny, I suppose, but holy mother of pearl, right? 50-year-old from Rusk in the Kursk region was chopping maple branches. They don't have enough vowels there. In 2024, without protective goggles, felt a sharp pain in his left eye. Ow! But it eased up, so whatever. He had flashes of discomfort. Multiple ophthalmologists said, oh, we don't know what the problem is. Did you look in his eyes? 3 months ago, his vision began failing badly enough to send him to a regional hospital where an MRI showed a foreign body extending from his eye socket deep into his skull. Yep, tree branch. A tree branch! 12 centimeters. You know how long that is? If you were to line up something 12 centimeters in a row, it'd be that long. Yeah. 1 centimeter pieces of wood, put 12 of them in a row, boom. They saved his vision. He's okay now. He can sleep well. And all because he didn't know he had a tree branch in his head. There's hope for all of us, right?
1: Lubbock's greatest.

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Sting sitting on a keyboard by mistake, and it stays in the song. 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It's Sarah's Deep Dive.

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morning, and thanks for hanging out with me. It's James Raby in the morning, and the Scripps National Spelling Bee is happening. But who cares about them? We got real words we got to spell coming up in the James Raby in the Morning Spelling Bee, just two songs away.

0: my brain work? You probably asked. Well, you keep listening. You're going to find out. Good morning. It's James Raby in the morning.
1: So, yeah, the script spelling bee started, and, you know, they have important words. You know, undulate. How do you spell undulate?
0: Great. Whatever.
1: Well, those aren't real words we need to use very often. So I thought it'd be fun to have our very own spelling bee with Dave from the 701. How you doing, Dave?
2: I'm great.
1: Excellent. So the hook is that you have to say the word before you spell it, but you got to pronounce it like you do in your head when you're spelling.
2: Oh, no.
1: Yep. America needs this, Dave. Your first word is Wednesday.
2: Oh, okay. In my head, that is absolutely Wednesday,
1: as the founders intended.
2: So Wednesday.
1: That's correct. Kind of sounded like a pilgrim reading scripture, but correct. Second word is restaurant. Restaurant.
2: Oh, this one's evil. Let's say restaurant.
1: I believe you made that French halfway through.
2: R-E-S-T-A-U, rant.
1: Yes, technically that is correct. Strong work. And your third word is vacuum.
2: No.
1: Yes, vacuum.
2: No.
1: You must face the vacuum.
2: No, in my heart it's vacuum.
1: Seriously? You don't do vacuum?
2: No.
1: Oh, okay.
2: V-A-C-U-U-M-U.
1: Ow!
2: Not three U's, Dave. You lost, and the entire world is worse off because of it, because when you lose on this show, we take away a dollar from everybody listening.
1: And now, if you hang on, an 11-year-old's going to give you hope back. It's James Raby in the morning.
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ray of hope from an 11-year-old. Good morning, it's James Raby in the morning. And in Tennessee, an 11-year-old was hanging out at a senior living facility, probably visiting a relative or something, and a woman there suffered a car

0: cardiac arrest. So while other folks called 911 and freaked out, she got right to it. She performed CPR. She did chest compressions until paramedics arrived, and the lady's gonna be absolutely fine.
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0: We use appropriate language on this show, so we don't say naughty words. We say B as in B and S as in S. And today, the No BS therapist from Threads gets to take over for a second. I don't want pop-up asking me to rate my experience before I've had one, says No BS therapist. I don't want a car that sells my braking data to an insurance company. I don't want to write a review on my toilet seat cover. I don't want to... Oh, you really have a toilet seat cover? Oh, germ trap. I don't want a toothbrush that sends me a brushing score like I'm a child. Amen to that. I don't need a Bluetooth toothbrush. I don't want a washing machine that requires Wi-Fi, and you shouldn't need one. I don't want my TV to be a glorified eavesdropper. Amen to that. I don't want a gamified checkout experience to buy detergent. I don't want to manage a relationship with my printer. I don't want emails that ask, ready for a second one, a week after I buy a shower head. I don't want a coupon in exchange for my email and phone before the website has finished loading. I don't want my doorbell to run facial recognition. I don't want features that I already paid for held hostage behind a monthly tier. I tell you what she does want. I want to buy a thing and own it. No account set up, 2FA, password, or terms of service novella. I want machines that don't require a relationship and durability measured in years. Yeah, and this is just me. And maybe you've heard this before, but Rage Against the Machine never specified what machine they were furious at. But I think back then it was just a printer. Now, I bet it's even the fridge.
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Did you know when they wrote "Here Comes the Rain Again," it was actually raining? True story. Hey, it's James Raby in the morning, and Sarah Sullivan has great stories like that every weekday at 12:20 here on Awesome 98. It's Sarah's Deep Dive.

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We have reached Friday in a week that feels like it should be Saturday already. Hi, what are you doing? I'm Sarah Sullivan. Let's do this day, shall we? Black Crowes coming up right now. It's Wham!

0: hits of the 80s, 90s, and more. Don't be a doughhead. Doughheads in the news every day. James Raby in the morning. Awesome 98. Lubbock's greatest hits of the 80s and 90s.
1: 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Hey, it's James Raby. You know, instead of Wednesday, it's Wednesday.

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0: 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It's the Doughheads in the News Report, the craziest, dumbest people making headlines so you can feel a little smarter about your own day.
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Well, I think this is a great idea. Somebody created a new design for men's restrooms, offering more privacy. Rather than a wall of stalls and a wall of urinals, the stalls and the urinals alternate, so you'll have more privacy.

0: I was just telling you about a trend that somebody is redesigning men's bathrooms. Urinal stall, urinal stall. They're going to alternate. And Ed, are you pretty excited about that or what?
1: That's great news.
0: Yeah.
1: You wouldn't believe the stories I have to share.
0: No, Ed. I don't want to know your stories. You keep those to yourself. Just glad you're happy, you know?

Well, from all accounts, David Lee Roth's solo shows are really, really good. You know, he's Mr. Charisma, and he does a lot of songs from Van Halen, including this one. Catch him if you can.

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Wake up with Rabies Shots every morning at 6:15 on Awesome 98. It's the Go Heads in the News Report. The craziest, dumbest people making headlines so you can feel a little smarter about your own day.

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This is Awesome 98. Billy Joel, I am happy to report that he's doing really well. He's undergoing physical therapy after his diagnosis of normal pressure hydrocephalus. It's a neurological condition.

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1: Headline, Jersey legislature proposes giving dog and cat owners a tax credit. Hey, it's James Raby. Let's talk about this Monday morning. Should this be a thing across the USA?

Lubbock's home of the 80s and 90s. We're awesome. 98. Back in the 90s, you were either with NSYNC or Backstreet Boys. Which one were you? Everybody.

Alexa knows all about the 80s and 90s. 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

You know, I know I talk a lot about it being Friday and how I'm psyched for the weekend. I am. I get to sleep in. But I, in general, love this job. And if you don't, maybe just do something else. 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

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It's the Doughheads in the News Report, the craziest, dumbest people making headlines so you can feel a little smarter about your own day.

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I'm Sarah Sullivan. Today is National Coq au Vin Day. It's a French dish. The only reason I know it is because I watched Julia Child as a kid. It's got chicken and lots of wine in it.

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2: Today we're diving deep into Martika from 1989. Stacey Ferguson was one of the background singers on this song. She starred in Kids Incorporated with Martika and went on to become Fergie of the Black Eyed Peas. Eminem also sampled this tune. It's Toy Soldiers for your deep dive.

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1: 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James Raby in the morning. Awesome 98. Lubbock's greatest hits of the 80s and 90s.
2: Headline, Jersey legislature proposes giving dog and cat owners a tax credit. Hey, it's James Raby. Let's talk about this Monday morning. Should this be a thing across the USA?

I just learned this about platypuses. It strikes a funny bone with me. I'll share it coming up in two songs.

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I'm Sarah Sullivan. Okay, here's the factoid that I thought was really funny. A platypus does not nurse its babies like other mammals. Instead, they concentrate their milk in their stomach and then they sweat it out. So I guess their babies just sit and lick them all day. I just had to share with you.

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0: chance will be low. On Friday, the chance for showers and thunderstorms increased to 40%, with temperatures in the middle 80s once again. Some of the thunderstorms could be strong. The weather is brought to you by Sonic and the Sonic Refreshers. From the KMAX Storm Team, I'm meteorologist Ron Roberts.
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Wake up with rabies shots every morning at 6:15 on Awesome 98. It's the Doughheads in the News Report, the craziest, dumbest people making headlines so you can feel a little smarter about your own day. 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

0: I was just sharing the factoid that made me giggle today. 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They actually sweat out the milk through their skin.
1: Wow, nature sure got creative.
0: Sure did.

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And there they go! 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Oh, but the diaper bag wasn't closed. 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Ooh, but Mom has just nailed the perfect car seat buckle for the toddler. And now the eldest daughter, who looks to be about 9 or 10, has secured herself in the booster seat. Dad zips the bag closed.

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3: 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Hey, it's James Raby. Let's talk about this Monday morning. Should this be a thing across the USA?

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0: Lubbock Top Lane's weather forecast on this Thursday is temperatures reach into the middle 80s. Under a partly cloudy sky, the temperatures will drop to 61 degrees. Rain chance will be low. On Friday, the chance for showers and thunderstorms increased to 40%, with temperatures in the middle 80s once again. Some of the thunderstorms could be strong. The weather is brought to you by Sonic and the Sonic Refreshers. From the KMAC Storm Team, I'm meteorologist Ron Roberts.
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9: Ah, yes. Happy Friday, everybody. Landon King, so glad to be along with you. And coming up, we'll get a weekend weather update, see what's going to happen there. Also, we have a great event going on called Wake the Canyon. And really cool, fun deal for the kiddos, too. We'll talk about that. And in just a bit, apparently, one of the biggest signs you've made it in life is a walk-in closet. That's right. And a few other things that apparently show that you've made it. I'll have a list of that. We're going to hear from Journey and Duran Duran now.

Rock's greatest hits of the 80s, 90s, and more. We're Awesome 98 with Journey there. Everyone, Landon King along with you on the way. Michael Jackson, John Cougar Mellencamp coming up. Madonna now. Hey, and by the way, don't forget this weekend. Come out and see me. We're going to be out at Buffalo Springs Lake. They're doing the Wake the Canyon event. It's always a lot of fun. They have these really cool big old wake boats, and they pull all these professional wakeboarders. They come from all over the country to come out there and compete. And it goes on all weekend long. So come join us. It's going to be a lot of fun.

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All your favorites, all the time. Awesome 98. Lubbock's greatest hits of the 80s and 90s.

Lubbock's greatest hits of the 80s, 90s, and more. We're Awesome 98, John Cougar Mellencamp with Jack and Diane there. Everyone, my name is Landon King. Very glad to have you along with me. And by the way, you know, rich people take you to their garage and show you the luxury sports car they take out for joyrides. Middle class people take you to the garage to show you their, you know, second refrigerator and tell you how much they saved on it. A new survey asked people to rank, quote, the biggest modern status symbols. And you may have one or two of these things, or more, if you've really made it in life. But here you go. Here's a list of 10. Number 10, a backyard with an outdoor kitchen. All right. Followed by an electric vehicle, designer clothing, a walk-in closet, designer shoes. If boots count, I've got some really nice, I've got several pairs of really nice boots. So maybe I have made it with a designer shoes. How about a hot tub or pool? Even a smaller soaking plunge pool, they say. Maybe an at-home sauna, the latest iPhone, a luxury handbag, and number one, a high-end watch was on here. Now, an outdoor pizza oven also made the top 20, along with a high-end wine fridge or home bar, a fancy exercise bike, a, quote, robot vacuum cleaner. I'm not sure having a Roomba means you've made it. By the way, also, actual art in your home, especially modern art, is what it says. And then, for what it's worth, 37% of people say status symbol items have become less important to them as they've grown older. I can tell you that that's absolutely the truth. 19% have bought something to impress other people rather than just wanting it for themselves. And 22% say they feel proud having their status symbol items. Now, I, even if you may sit there and go, I don't care about status symbol things like that. I really don't. I'm not one of those people that does. Although I have a Gibson Les Paul. So yeah, how about that, suckers?

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2: It's the morning pick. Kick you up you need. James Raby in the morning. Awesome 98. Lubbock's greatest hits of the 80s and 90s.
3: Headline, Jersey legislature proposes giving dog and cat owners a tax credit. Hey, it's James Raby. Let's talk about this Monday morning. Should this be a thing across the USA?

Lubbock's greatest hits of the 80s, 90s, and more. We're Awesome 98 Starship, and nothing's going to stop us now. Everyone, Landon King with you. And by the way, I see here that a 108-year-old Delaware woman renewed her driver's license through 2033. And I don't know her name. For now, I guess I'll just call her

Lubbock's greatest hits of the 80s, 90s, and more. We're Awesome 98. Quick, Bueller, do you know the answer? Bueller, who did that song? Group called Big Mountain and their version of Baby, I Love Your Way. Hey, it's time now for another edition of Landon's Random Facts, like this funky one. Back when Kim Jong-il was alive, his official biography on North Korea's website said he doesn't poop. Hey!

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0: Lubbock Top Lane's weather forecast on this Thursday is temperatures reaching to the middle 80s. Under a partly cloudy sky, the temperatures will drop to 61 degrees. Rain chance will be low. On Friday, the chance for showers and thunderstorms increased to 40%, with temperatures in the middle 80s once again. Some of the thunderstorms could be strong. The weather is brought to you by Sonic and the Sonic Refreshers. From the KMAC Storm Team, I'm meteorologist Ron Roberts.
1: 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Another?

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1: Okay, I get it. It's been a long week. But
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1: It's almost the weekend, isn't it?
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1: Maybe it'll be sunny.
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7: Ah, happy Friday, everybody. My name is Landon King. So glad to be along with you. And speaking of the weekend, we'll get an update on that forecast. See what we can... Do we plan for a picnic? Or do we plan to fertilize the yard and let Mother Nature water it? We'll find out. We'll get an update there. Also coming up, I'm going to talk with one of my favorite people in the world. That's the lovely Renee. And we're going to talk about one of our favorite subjects, food, specifically Lubbock food.

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Yeah, me too. 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

destination. Lubbock's greatest hits of the 80s, 90s, and more. We're Awesome 98 and one from Linda Perry and Four Non Blondes with What's Up. Hey everybody, my name is Landon King. On the way, some 70s rock and roll. The Pointer Sisters and you too now.

Lubbock's greatest hits of the 80s, 90s, and more. We're Awesome 98, the Pointer Sisters, and I'm so excited. Everyone, Landon King along with you. And by the way, I saw in Hollywood news, Scarlett Johansson will be part of the next Batman film. Even more exciting, Ben Affleck.

Lubbock's greatest hits of the 80s, 90s, and more. We're Awesome 98. That song right there is part of that more that I mentioned. Lynyrd Skynyrd, the 70s in Sweet Home Alabama. Everyone, Landon King, and I'm joined.

0: just the nicest people. 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Because I go in there and eat a ridiculous amount of greens. And it was so funny because I grew up with my mom. She made soul food. My mom grew up super poor in Acuff, Texas. And so she knew how to make turnips and squash and okra and all that good stuff growing up. So I love that stuff.
1: Me too.
0: And boy, they make it so good over there. My mom was over there. She had the lady cornered, the cook. She had her cornered. How do you make these greens this good? Turns out turkey meat.
1: Turkey meat makes sense. Yeah.
0: So it's really, really good. But either way, I mentioned that because half off in the hub. First of all, shout out to that wonderful local business, Dorothy and the guys over at Doc's. They always do such a great job. And there were not enough people in there today.
1: Yeah, I've seen that at a lot of local businesses, and we got to change that.
0: Well, such a nice family. The food's wonderful. And again, I think it's, let me look on here right now. I can actually tell you what it is. You can go to Doc's, and it is right now, $15 gets you a $30 voucher. So
1: yeah.
0: Half off. So good deal there. But have you had, I noticed the other day you went to some pizza place.
1: I did. I went to a brand new place. I am very excited about it. They're called The Pizza Joint.
0: Mm-hmm.
1: And I went because they have a funny theme.
0: What?
1: I'll let you put that together.
0: I think I get it.
1: So I went because I thought it'd be funny to go. And then they had the best pizza I've ever had in Lubbock.
0: Really?
1: Yes. So I've been looking forever for that crust.
0: Yeah.
1: The crust you don't throw away.
0: Right.
1: Right? The one that's like, it's crispy and then it's a little chewy and then it's airy, you know? Yeah. And they've got that crust landed.
0: Well, it's see, for me, and of course, no knock, of course, on the pizza joint, but the spoon still, as far as I'm concerned.
1: Yes, it's a totally different kind of pizza that I like just as much.
0: That's what you can talk about pizza for, because pizza doesn't have to be this specific.
1: Mm-mm.
0: It can be an all number of crusts and toppings and how you like them. So.
1: Yeah, the spoon, like, it has that very thin crust.
0: Yeah, it's like a cracker crust.
1: So that way you can just, like, really go to town on
0: them
1: toppings.
0: It's Pinocchio's. It is the original Pinocchio's recipe.
1: Yeah, yeah.
0: It's so good. And if you're from Lubbock, Texas, you know Pinocchio's pizza if you grew up here. Why it went away, I have no idea. Kind of like the home plate diner. Like, what in the world happened? But either way, they have that pizza over at the spoon. And, of course, you got to try this pizza joint, too, I guess.
1: Oh, yes, yes. I highly recommend either, both, always. And the spoon added motorcycle parking.
0: Oh, they do. They do have motorcycle parking.
1: I think that's really cool.
0: Well, that's because Macy, the owner, she rides a gigantic orange Harley.
1: Nice.
0: Anyway, Renee, always good to see you and nice to have you in the studio.
1: Woohoo! Anytime.
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Lubbock's greatest hits of the 80s, 90s, and more. We're Awesome 98 and Careless Whisper from George Michael and Wham. Everyone, Landon King along with you. And by the way, I saw that some state attorneys have launched an investigation into FIFA's ticketing practices around the 2020

Lubbock's greatest hits of the 80s, 90s, and more. We're Awesome 98, Huey Lewis in the News, and the Power of Love from the Back to the Future soundtrack. It's time now for another edition of Landon's Random Facts like this one.

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0: 8. 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
5: The Lubbock Top Plains weather forecast on this Thursday is temperatures reach into the middle 80s. Under a partly cloudy sky, the temperatures will drop to 61 degrees. Rain chance will be low. On Friday, the chance for showers and thunderstorms increased to 40%, with temperatures in the middle 80s once again. Some of the thunderstorms could be strong. The weather is brought to you by Sonic and the Sonic Refreshers. From the KMAC Storm Team, I'm meteorologist Ron Roberts.
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14: Ah, yes. Happy finally a Friday, everybody. Landon King along with you. Speaking of the weekend, Ron Roberts will give us an updated forecast. Also, I've got some pretty good audio. The best April 2026 news bloopers. And we're going to talk about Wake the Canyon. That's going on this weekend, a fun event for the whole family. We're going to hear from REO Speedwagon. I've got ABBA on the way. And now, Naked Eye on Awesome 98.

Lubbock's greatest hits of the 80s, 90s, and more, including that more from the 70s, ABBA and Dancing Queen. Everyone, Landon King along with you. And by the way, in sports news, I saw that Pittsburgh Steelers quarterback Aaron Rodgers says this will be his final season. It's a sad day for the NFL, responded diehard Aaron Rodgers.

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0: Lubbock's greatest hits of the 80s, 90s, and more. We're Awesome 98, REO Speedwagon, and take it on the run. Hey everyone, my name is Landon King, and you know, I am no one to cast aspersions. I'm no one to throw stones, I'll tell you that, because I have been doing, I mentioned this yesterday, live radio in Lubbock for 32 years, and believe me, I've had my share of bloopers, but it's nothing that brings me more joy than poking fun at news bloopers, because those people are pretty, so I like to make fun of them. Because we're a little late, by the way, celebrating the TV news bloopers from April, but here are some of the best, okay? Here you go.
1: A very big headache for me specifically, being that I'm prepping for a colonoscopy for tomorrow, and I can't flush my toilets. So, yeah.
2: Okay, Rick, we know thunder is going to be cloudy. Oh, my gosh. No. I can't believe that just happened.
3: The allergies are bad. 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
2: No.
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1: Headline, Jersey legislature proposes giving dog and cat owners a tax credit. Hey, it's James Raby. Let's talk about this Monday morning. Should this be a thing across the USA?

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We're Awesome 98. Enjoy the silence since Depeche Mode there. One of my favorite groups of all time. Everyone, Landon King along with you. And hey, don't forget this weekend, we'll be out at Buffalo Lake. They're doing Wake the Canyon. Lots and lots of fun. Big old expensive wake boats pulling these incredible professional wakeboarders. They're coming from all over the country. It goes on today, tomorrow, and Sunday, I believe, out at Buffalo. More info on the website.

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3: The Lubbock Top Lanes weather forecast on this Thursday is temperatures reach into the middle 80s. Under a partly cloudy sky, the temperatures will drop to 61 degrees. Rain chance will be low. On Friday, the chance for showers and thunderstorms increased to 40%, with temperatures in the middle 80s once again. Some of the thunderstorms could be strong. The weather is brought to you by Sonic and the Sonic Refreshers. From the KMAX Storm Team, I'm meteorologist Ron Roberts.
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0: Ah, yes. Happy Friday, everyone. Landon King, very glad to be here along with you. And coming up, of course, we'll get a weekend weather update. We've also got a big event going on this weekend. It's Wake the Canyon. If you don't know anything about it, I'll give you more details there. Also, the Freedom 250 concert featuring Milli Vanilli. Nope. The Commodores. Nope. Martina McBride. Nope. They're all dropping.

kids there. Also, the Freedom 250 concert featuring Milli Vanilli. Nope. The Commodores. Nope. Martina McBride. Nope. They're all dropping. Enjoy the highways and byways of Lubbock, Texas, as Tracy Chapman sings one of the greatest songs ever written, in this DJ's opinion.

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1: You can't touch this. 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

Lubbock's greatest hits of the 80s, 90s, and more. We're Awesome 98, Rick Astley, and Never Gonna Give You Up. Hey everyone, Landon King with you for your drive home today. And coming up here in a bit, have you heard of the Freedom 250 concert? Well, it's falling apart like a cheap watch. Or like Milli Vanilli did back in the 90s.

0: Lubbock's greatest hits of the 80s, 90s, and more. We're Awesome 98 and one of the great American bands there, Aerosmith and Dream On. Everyone, Landon King along with you. And speaking of the great American bands, I don't know if you've heard about all this, but the Freedom 250 concert series. This was supposed to be a giant patriotic music festival celebrating America's 250th birthday. Kind of like a patriotic Coachella, if you will. But things got weird fast when artists started dropping out left and right. So far, we got, let's see, Martina McBride dropped out, Bret Michaels of Poison dropped out, Young MC dropped out, Morris Day and the Time dropped out, the Commodores dropped out, saying they didn't realize the event's political connections when they signed up. So it appears, just from what I've been able to read, that a lot of these artists, Millie Vanilli being another one of them, one of the guys is dead. And they didn't even sing their own music. And they have Millie Vanilli? Vanilla Ice is in there. I think he's about the only one. But yeah, I think this whole thing was just like presented as like a county fair, but for the whole nation in Washington, D.C. And then, as is wont to happen nowadays, politics got involved. And I guess everybody started fighting and they started getting bad press or whatever happened. And so they all just started dropping out left and right. So who knows what will wind up happening with all of this. But I don't know if they're going to have to like. And by the way, Kid Rock, it appears he was snubbed. So he wasn't even invited to this thing. So I guess maybe they'll invite him now. I don't know. But let's just check out what's going on.
1: It's the concert to celebrate America's 250th birthday, Freedom 250, starring the Commodores.
2: Canceled.
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1: Martina McBride.
2: Canceled.
1: Vanilla Ice.
2: Are we also celebrating the 90s?
1: Millie Vanilli.
2: Wait, there's still a group?
1: And Bret Michaels.
2: Without Poison.
1: Freedom 250. Tickets are free, so just show up.
2: Or not.
0: Yeah, there you go. The good news, Vanilla Ice still appears to be in. So if all else fails, stop, collaborate, and maybe find a backup headliner.
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6: 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Lubbock's greatest hits of the 80s and 90s.
7: Headline, Jersey legislature proposes giving dog and cat owners a tax credit. Hey, it's James Raby. Let's talk about this Monday morning. Should this be a thing across the USA?

Lubbock's greatest hits of the 80s, 90s, and more. We're Awesome 98 with Brian Adams there. Everyone, Landon King along with you. And by the way, I saw here that police in Connecticut found a homemade cannon during a traffic stop. Oh, man, it's Brittany.

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Just play us. Awesome 98. Lubbock's greatest hits of the 80s and 90s.

Lubbock's greatest hits of the 80s, 90s, and more. We're Awesome 98. A little afternoon motivation from Michael Cimbello there in Maniac. Everyone, Landon King with you. And by the way, have you seen that weighted vests are the new exercise trend? Makes you wonder, because if walking around with extra weight makes you skinny, why is everyone at Walmart so fat?

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0: 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And there they go! Almost on time this morning. Mom is coming out the front door strong with a double-arm kid carry. 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
3: The weather forecast on this Friday evening as temperatures are dropping overnight tonight into the lower 60s. Still a chance for a thunderstorm at 30%. Then on Saturday, temperatures partly cloudy, move into the middle 90s for an afternoon high. By Sunday, the temperatures will go into the upper 90s, around 97 degrees. Weather is brought to you by Sonic and the Sonic Refreshers from the KMAX Storm Team and meteorologist Ron Roberts.

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Lubbock's greatest hits of the 80s, 90s, and more. We're Awesome 98. Madonna kicking off your 6 o'clock hour. Everyone, Land of King along with you. Coming up, we're going to hear from the Bengals, the Eagles, Elton John now, and in a bit, someone has redesigned men's restrooms.

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That's the Eagles. 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

Lubbock's greatest hits of the 80s, 90s, and more. We're Awesome 98 and some girl power from the 80s, Tiffany, and her great version of a song that was originally released in the 60s by Tommy James and the Shondells, and I Think We're Alone Now. 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Now, someone has used AI to create a new design for men's restrooms where each urinal is separated by a toilet stall. So see if you can picture that. So it's like a toilet stall with a four-walled room, and then there's a three-walled toilet, and then there's a urinal, and then there's another three-walled toilet. See what I'm saying? So here's the thing. And in the comments, many people note that this would require more stall walls because each stall would be enclosed without shared walls. But those walls do replace the need for the urinal dividers. Now, other problems could be that it's less efficient space-wise or from a plumbing standpoint, but it actually seems doable. The other repeated complaint from men was they'd rather deal with a little less privacy along a wall of urinals if it meant they were further away.

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4: 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James Raby in the morning. Awesome 98. 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
5: Headline, Jersey legislature proposes giving dog and cat owners a tax credit. Hey, it's James Raby. Let's talk about this Monday morning. Should this be a thing across the USA?

Lubbock's greatest hits of the 80s, 90s, and more. We're Awesome 98, Uptown Girl, and Billy Joel there. Everyone, Landon King along with you. And hey, don't forget Buffalo Springs Lake this weekend. It's Wake the Canyon. They're going to have all kinds of people out there wakeboarding, doing flips, and all sorts of stuff going on till Sunday.

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0: Lubbock's greatest hits of the 80s, 90s, and more. We're Awesome 98, one from Phil Collins and Genesis and Invisible Touch. And folks, that's going to do it for me. Landon King out the door for another day, but God willing, I'll see you back here Monday afternoon at 2, and I'm looking forward to that. As always, to all of our servicemen and women out there, all of our veterans and emergency personnel, thank you so much for what you have done and what you're currently doing. God bless you. And to everyone else, remember, whatever you are, be a good one.
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1: 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To learn your risk, take the one-minute test today at doihaveprediabetes.org. 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
3: Hear that? That's the sound of your life. Perfectly imperfect. Beating in rhythm to the world you've created. But every time you drive after drinking, the music gets drowned out. Your life sounds pretty great. Don't let a buzz ruin it. Buzz driving is drunk driving. Don't drive buzzed. A message from NHTSA and the Ad Council.